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Sup, it's Ritter. We all know social media is packed with a bunch of bad information, right? Including that mental health stuff you saw on TikTok last night. Yeah. In fact, they say when it comes to bad advice, they say TikTok is usually the worst offender. A lot of videos just sharing people's personal stories and anecdotes, which are not actual expert advice, which if someone's like, oh, I think this and I do this, then you're like, hey, I'm do that too. I must have what you have. That's not a good way to, self-diagnose yourself. You know what I'm saying? Always talk to an actual expert.

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Hotter than the red on the cattle brand, 'cause she's a gold digger with a quick trigger, a cast iron skillet swinging lid flipper.

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How you doing? It's Ritter hanging with you. 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But it's the magical point of year where you need both sunglasses and a hoodie, and I love it.

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It's Ritter. A member of one of country music's biggest groups just revealed they're battling a very rare form of cancer. Get you all the details coming.

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0: Hey, it's Ritter. If you follow Lady A's Charles Kelly, he just posted a video on his socials, not something that I wanted to stumble across.
1: I had this couple random rib fractures that happened, which sparked, my doctor into having me do several different blood tests. One of the last blood tests we did, they found a blood cancer in there called multiple myeloma.
0: Yeah, he says he feels healthy, is optimistic about treatment, and credits major advances in, just medicine for giving him hope. So it's always Charles and his family the best as he begins the journey, thinking about you, and we really would love to see another Lady A show soon.

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1: The

Now, I don't know if it's me, by the way, it's Ritter, but if I noticed that, like, Wisconsin sports fans got a little extra swagger this week, you know, Brewers, we know we're in the postseason, Badgers took down Penn State, we're ignoring that other major sports team, just me?

surprise, surprise. Processed foods are not good for us? What? It's Ritter. Yeah, bad news if your snack drawer looks like the gas station aisle. We gonna talk about it coming up.

0: it's Ritter. Thanks for hanging out. So we all know that most of the foods we eat are pretty much just poison to us, right? Well, there's another huge study that's pointing fingers at the ultra-processed foods, and researchers are now saying that as much as a small bag of chips is linked to higher risk for heart disease, cancer, and diabetes. We knew this, right? Or am I kidding? I don't know. The only thing I will say that is not processed and we don't have to worry about, cheese curds. We set.
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1: Oh, if you've been waiting for that perfect Wisconsin fall stretch, I feel like this is it. 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Great afternoons. 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

Hey, it's Ritter. If you're still stressing about a Halloween costume, don't worry. The internet's already got one picked for you. Some of the most popular costumes you're going to see this year, I'll share them with you in a few.

He's a ranch hand in a pinch, man. Hotter than the red on the cattle brand. Cause she's a gold digger with a quick trigger. A cast iron skillet swinging lid flip.

horseback. Now he's a buckskin, 15 hands, 5-time team road champion.

Halloween costumes and expect a lot of Dolly Parton. That's what an article in Variety was posted. In, you know, every year as Halloween approaches, the costumes are a big part. And what are you going to dress up as? Athena and Odysseus is going to be big popular ones this year, along with the Pit Doctors. I mean, I could see a whole group of people just going to the bar dressed in scrubs and say, I mean, that's great. Easy costume. But the one that stands out to me the most they mentioned is, you remember back to the Super Bowl halftime show, the bushes from the Bad Bunny performance? Yeah, Bad Bunny bushes. I feel like I've found my costume now.

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0: say so. So Dolly Parton is set to make our mornings a little brighter with her new coffee brand. There's another little secret she left for us. Hang on, I got it for you coming up.
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up. It's Ritter. And I know last week I told you that Dolly Parton's Cup of Ambition coffee is available nationwide. Well, now we also find out that she left us a little present. She personally filmed an entire 30-second commercial for it right before she passed. So can we replace the old school coffee commercials that we remember from our childhood to the Dolly Parton ones forever just so we can have the Dolly memories? And by the way, that clip is online if you want to go see it.

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2: It was a belly bomb kind of night in the Bronx.
3: Pitch. Swung on and deep drive. Right field. Got a chance. And there it goes. A three-run homer. Cody Bellinger. 8-1 Yankees.
2: You heard it on the Yankees radio network. They roll past the Red Sox 9-2, eliminating Boston from the postseason. The White Sox eliminated the Astros, coming out on top earlier today, 7-3. It's Chicago's first postseason series win in 21 years. And the Padres have eliminated the Cubs, coming out on top 4-2. Gavin Sheets with a pinch hit homer to propel San Diego to win this one. In the WNBA, Erika Ogunbowale dropped 45 points as the Wings kept their season alive to force a game three after beating the Valkyries 108-100.
0: Even when you're in the city, we'll put you in a country state of mind.

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3: 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A three-run homer, Cody Bellinger! 8-1 Yankees!
2: You heard it on the Yankees radio network. They roll past the Red Sox 9-2. New York outscored Boston 8-2 in the series, and they're going to face the Rays in the ALDS, which starts on Saturday. The White Sox eliminated the Astros from the postseason with a 7-3 win. It's their first postseason series win since 2005. While the Padres eliminated the Cubs with a 4-1 win, San Diego will head to Milwaukee to take on the Brewers in the NLDS. Game 3 between the Phillies and the Braves will start at 8 p.m. on Thursday in Atlanta. And in the NFL, the Steelers traded cornerback Joey Porter Jr. to the Cowboys.

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A cast iron skillet swinging lid flipper.

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2: There's nothing like a belly bomb in the Bronx.
3: Pitch. Swung on. Deep drive. Right field. Got a chance. And there it goes! A three-run homer! Cody Bellinger! 8-1 Yankees!
2: You heard it on the Yankees radio network. They roll past the Red Sox 9-2. New York outscored Boston 8-2 in the series, and they're going to face the Rays in the ALDS, which starts on Saturday. The White Sox eliminated the Astros from the postseason with a 7-3 win. It's their first postseason series win since 2005. While the Padres eliminated the Cubs with a 4-1 win, San Diego will head to Milwaukee to take on the Brewers in the NLDS. Game 3 between the Phillies and the Braves will start at 8 p.m. on Thursday in Atlanta. And in the NFL, the Steelers traded cornerback Joey Porter Jr. to the Cowboys.
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2: There's nothing like a belly bomb in the Bronx.
3: Pitch. Swung on. Deep drive. Right field. Got a chance. And there it goes. A three-run homer. Tony Bellinger. 8-1 Yankees.
2: You heard it on the Yankees radio network. They roll past the Red Sox 9-2. New York outscored Boston 8-2 in the series, and they're going to face the Rays in the ALDS, which starts on Saturday. The White Sox eliminated the Astros from the postseason with a 7-3 win. It's their first postseason series win since 2005, while the Padres eliminated the Cubs with a 4-1 win. San Diego will head to Milwaukee to take on the Brewers in the NLDS. Game 3 between the Phillies and the Braves will start at 8 p.m. on Thursday in Atlanta. And in the NFL, the Steelers traded cornerback Joey Porter Jr. to the Cowboys.
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1: From the Fox Sports Studios in Los Angeles. Here's Monsi Bolaños.
2: There's nothing like a belly bomb in the Bronx.
3: Pitch. Swung on. Deep drive. Right field. Got a chance. And there it goes. A three-run homer. Cody Bellinger. 8-1 Yankees.
2: You heard it on the Yankees radio network. They roll past the Red Sox 9-2. New York outscored Boston 8-2 in the series, and they're going to face the Rays in the ALDS, which starts on Saturday. The White Sox eliminated the Astros from the postseason with a 7-3 win. It's their first postseason series win since 2005. While the Padres eliminated the Cubs with a 4-1 win, San Diego will head to Milwaukee to take on the Brewers in the NLDS. Game 3 between the Phillies and the Braves will start at 8 p.m. on Thursday in Atlanta. And in the NFL, the Steelers traded cornerback Joey Porter Jr. to the Cowboys.
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0: I'm on it, buddy. Pour me a drink.
1: We're playing way more music. But

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0: Hey, it's Reed and Chelsea along with you. October the 1st today, which I always, as a kid, was 1 month before my birthday. And I have a cousin born same year as me on October 1st. So we were 1 month apart, which it's neat to have a cousin who you're that close to.
1: Oh, yeah.
0: Except when they compare how tall you are, and some years you're taller than him, and then he got taller than me, and you're sitting there like,
1: whoops,
0: height matters, which there's nothing someone can do.
1: Mm-hmm.
0: I always think measuring kids and comparing height is almost diabolical, because
1: right,
0: there's nothing a child can do. And you don't mean it as parents or grandparents to be that way, but it's there's nothing a kid can do.
1: I never had that in my family,
0: oh,
1: so I don't know.
0: Huge on my mom's side, not my dad's side.
1: It's huge on my mom's side.
0: And it was just, it's
1: why?
0: There's nothing a child can do.
1: It's genetics.
0: No, height is nothing you can control.
1: Okay.
0: And I'm 6 foot. I'm not short, but it was just, and my dad would always tell me, he's just like,
1: is Joel taller than you?
0: Yeah.
1: Okay.
0: Oh, he's like 6'3", 6'2".
1: Right.
0: Yeah, he's tall. He's a tall guy.
1: Okay.
0: And my dad would be like, it was my mom's side, so he didn't want to say anything. But he would tell me after, he's like, it's ridiculous how they do that.
1: That's weird.
0: Like, it's a weird thing. Anyway.
1: Is it weird?
0: It is.
1: I don't know if I use
0: a
1: the right
0: lot of
1: word
0: people
1: weird
0: do it. But I encourage you to really,
1: yeah,
0: if you do it with your kids or grandkids, it's you're making something into something that a kid can do nothing about, you know?
1: Right.
0: It's like, you know, I mean, it's no different than eye color.
1: Right.
0: It's no different than any of that stuff. Hair color. So coming up, I want to talk about fall in a much better way. Okay. Sorry, I got a little off track there.

0: Reed and Chelsea with you. October 1st, I feel like it is now undeniably fall. September's kind of that in-between. But October, fall decorations.
1: No,
0: I think you can
1: don't
0: get
1: have
0: your
1: them up.
0: Halloween stuff out.
1: People get their Christmas tree up like after Halloween.
0: I'm okay with that. November 1, it's such a short time. This is where, too, I'm not against people
1: short
0: that have.
1: Time.
0: Yeah,
1: it's like darn near 2 months.
0: Out of 12. Some people spend a lot of money on those decorations. They want to see them up for more than 3 weeks.
1: I got you.
0: This is why I'm not anti-Halloween stuff up in late September. I mean, some of you that spend a bunch of money on it. It's not for me.
1: Yeah.
0: But you spend a bunch of money on that. Yeah, you want to see it for more than 30 days. I don't blame you. We've got that person who we drive past on occasion who's got that weird baby thing.
1: What's that talking about?
0: And they added
1: that?
0: Some more stuff to it, which is also weird. It's creepy. And we got messages from some of you that are like, I know exactly the house you're talking about. Yes, you do. This is not a, you know, I wonder if they're talking about, you know, the house I'm talking about.
1: Weird, like, zombie.
0: Zombie baby thing. It's huge. Yeah. It's, but hey, you know, you want to do your thing. It's not, it's not inappropriate. I wouldn't call it appropriate, but I wouldn't call it inappropriate.
1: I think it would cause questions.
0: Yeah. I mean,
1: from children.
0: If our daughter saw it, I'd be like, I don't even know what, I try to not stare at it to figure out exactly what it is.
1: Luckily, she's still rear facing. So I feel bad for her in the car because she's like, doesn't know. I'm like, Grant, look at that beautiful fall tree. And Brielle's like, where?
0: Where? It's like, yeah, sorry, darling.

0: Hey, it's Reed and Chelsea. All right, Chelsea, the Grand Teton National Park. I have never been there. It is in Wyoming. I have heard it is absolutely incredible.
1: Yes.
0: I've been to Yellowstone. I've been to Grand Canyon. Niagara Falls, I think, is a national park. But Major League Baseball is explored holding a game in a national park.
1: What?
0: And Wyoming's Grand Teton was among the locations discussed.
1: How do you create a field there?
0: Yeah, and environmental groups, as you can imagine, keen on it. Now, no final decision or park permits exist for this.
1: Okay.
0: But environmental groups and local leaders warn even temporary stadium infrastructure could disturb wildlife, strain resources, and set a commercial use precedent.
1: Oh.
0: And I would say that Major League Baseball has done a cool thing with, like, Field of Dreams and that to do these things. The Brewers played near the Little League World Series earlier this year, which was very cool. But I would also say that some of this I can see as maybe a little bit of a reach, but it would be gorgeous.
1: I don't think it should be in a national park.
0: If you go to the Rose Bowl, I've been there twice with the Badgers. Mm-hmm. They got that beautiful mountain in the background and on Sunset. And that's a little bit, you know, you can get that feel. So maybe they could do a game at like the Rose Bowl and get a similar feel without...
1: In a football field?
0: Yeah, it wouldn't be great, but it would be better than a temporary infrastructure disturbing wildlife.
1: Yeah, that just seems like, I don't know.

0: Country music news. All right, Lauren Elena publicly defending Stella Lefty. This is from countrynow.com. Stella Lefty attended her first VMAs after nominations for Best New Artist and Best Country Song for Boston. And many fans praised the look, others with negative comments online, no surprise. But Lauren criticized the backlash, writing that the comment section was not passing the vibe check. As a mother, she said it was upsetting to imagine people speaking about her own daughter that way and urge commentators to do better. This is not the first recent wave of criticism for Stella Lefty. After her September 2nd Grand Ole Opry debut, Kelsey Ballerini defended her against people who claimed she had not earned the appearance, stressing, this is from, again, Kelsey Ballerini, the Opry should celebrate country music in its many forms. And Stella has not commented on these things. She just continues to have success, which I think that can be its own, you know, best way to get back at your haters is just keep having the success that she's having.
1: Two pizzas, $20. 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
0: When you guys, whether it's you writing a song or you guys get a song sent to you, how do you decide who's going to do the lead vocals and of course, those incredible harmonies? Because something about Little Big Town that I think is so special is you have these different sounds because there's not one lead singer like so many other bands. How do you go about figuring that out?
4: Yeah, well, in the very beginning, another very beginning story here, we decided we didn't want to have a lead singer. And to that point, that had not been done in country music. And so we knew we were starting off on something that nobody would necessarily understand at first. And really at first people were like, oh, you're going to have to pick a lead singer. You're going to have to pick a lead singer. And we just didn't want to. And we really held our ground. And we did, however, even the first time we started making music together in those very first days, we each migrated to kind of a home in the harmony. Phillip's on the bottom, I'm on the top, Jimmy and Karen fill out the middle. And so that is our sound, and that's what we have kept, you know, consistently this whole time. As far as the lead goes, a lot of time the lead ends up in the middle voices with a top and a bottom kind of embracing the melody. So a lot of times it ends up like that. Sometimes it's, you know, someone who has a passion, really a passion to tell the story. Like we have a song on this record called Jet Plane, and Jimmy wrote it, and it's just about being away. Because the hardest thing about our job to me is leaving our families at home every week. That's so hard. And I'm able to take my girls with me a lot of the time, but still I have to leave my husband and sometimes my girls behind. And he wrote this song called Jet Plane that's just about the yearning to get back home to the people that you love so much. And when I heard that, I was like, oh, this is what I want to say. So I sang lead on that. But sometimes it's just someone who has a real passion and is like, y'all, I really want to sing this. Or sometimes it's just where the harmonies sound the best. You know, we'll say, you know, Karen, you try melody on this, and then we'll round it out around you harmony wise. And then we'll say, Philip, you sing melody on the same song and let's round it out harmony wise. And a lot of times it's where the harmony sounds the best. The harmony seems in each song, the harmony seems to have a home just tonally. And so a lot of times that's how we figure that out.
3: 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To hear more of the interview between Reed Magnum and Kimberly Schlattman of Little Big Town, go to our website.

0: What I wanted to talk about, Chelsea said we have to save it for tomorrow.
1: Okay. We need to talk about the weekend plants and how it's going to be gorgeous for the pumpkin patches and all that stuff. And it's our daughter's third birthday.
0: Yes.
1: And Reed doesn't want to hear it, but we're going to the pumpkin patch. Okay, you do need to support the local pumpkin patches, corn maze, and all that.
0: And but I saw, Reed, by the way, inflation, some of these prices are up.
1: Oh, is that right?
0: And just support them. As Chelsea's telling me the other day, these are local farmers working their tails off.
1: They are. They can only have income certain times of the year.
0: Yeah.
1: Whether that be now for the pumpkin patch and the corn maze or whatever, you know, vegetables
0: they
1: grow.
0: Do they sell squash? I want some butternut squash.
1: Maybe.
0: Chelsea got me these butternut squash and they were tiny.
1: We're going to try a new. Those were from this town.
0: I've never seen butternut squash. They were good. But I want those big honking ones.
1: We're going to go to a new. We've tried different local farms. We're going to try a new local farm this year. Grant and I went on a field trip there last year. And we're going to go again because you haven't been. Our daughter hasn't been. And it's really cool and it's close to home. And yeah, we'll see if they have a little squasher.
0: Never been able to eat the caramel apple on a stick since I chipped my tooth, though.
1: I'm not for that. I'm not an advocate for that, so.
0: They look great.
1: They look great, but it's just.
0: Give me
1: just,
0: those apple cider donuts.
1: I see people, moms on Instagram, taking home in a plastic bag. Yes. Plastic bag. And then they literally put it through the apple slicer. And
0: with
1: it's
0: the caramel?
1: Like, yeah.
0: That works?
1: They say it works.
0: You can get some caramel dip.
1: Yeah, I
0: That's
1: would
0: what
1: just
0: I did
1: do,
0: as a kid. We
1: yes.
0: sliced the apples and dip them.
1: Yeah, you don't need the whole thing.
0: You don't need our soon-to-be three-year-old gnawing on 2% of it and saying, here you go. And
1: right.
0: It's like.
1: No.
0: Or she'll lick the whole caramel off.
1: Tis the season for the fall pumpkin patches, Reed, this weekend.

95.9 WBKY Stoughton, Janesville, and 99.5 Patterson. You're in Bucky Country.

0: Breed and Chelsea, along with you, Chelsea's dad and I, and our son Grant, we planted some grass seed.
1: Yeah.
0: And it's just now starting to pop up. It's about a week and a half.
1: Oh.
0: Been watering it diligently. The rain has been really nice.
1: Yes.
0: Our daughter, trying to help, dumped a good amount of the grass seed into the other grass.
1: Is it growing?
0: From the bag. I haven't looked if it's growing, but you'll be able to tell. It'll be a lighter grass.
1: Right.
0: And
1: we kind of maybe needed some grass there.
0: We do. You know, I think next year I will go do a little reseeding.
1: Really, Breed?
0: Yeah, but you do that grass seed and you water it day in after day and you're just like, I wonder if it'll work.
1: Uh-huh.
0: You kind of know with like a tomato plant, it takes time, a pumpkin it takes. But with the grass, it's supposed to be relatively quickly.
1: Okay.
0: And then it starts shooting up and all of a sudden it's like, that's not a weed, that's grass.
1: Right.
0: And it's those little things. It's fun if you like plant a tree and your kids can understand it and learn a little bit about nature.
1: Right.
0: We planted a lilac bush a few years ago.
1: Oh, that thing's...
0: One ugly, ugly bush.
1: Well,
0: it was nice when we bought it.
1: Yep.
0: But the sandy soil did it no favors.
1: The deer.
0: Which I didn't know they liked lilac.
1: Oh, they'll pretty much eat anything like that, right?
0: Except there's a few things you can put around your hostas. If you want to try.
1: Oh, okay.
0: But we're getting pretty close to dumping out Chelsea's flower pots and putting them away for the fall. And
1: are we?
0: Maybe next spring. Yeah, I think a couple weeks. It's going to start to freeze at night here, I would think, somewhat soon.
1: Okay.
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Yep, your ears aren't deceiving you. We are playing more music. A whole lot more.

0: Hey, it's Reed and Chelsea with you. Let's check on some of these Gen Zers. This is from Ipsos, and this is not, you know, this is just a study. But 92% of adults ages 18 to 34, which that's a millennial in there too, by the way.
1: It is.
0: Because we're millennial and we're 32.
1: That's a good point. So you can say it's all Gen Z.
0: Not all Gen Z, but most of it.

0: day, in my opinion.
1: No.
0: It's like, I won't go to X. I don't need all of that at the first thing I wake up to.
1: No.
0: 28% of Gen Z specifically believe the American dream is personally out of reach.
1: Yeah.
0: But that's only 28%. So
1: I would think it would be lower.
0: Glass more half full. That's a lot that are not saying that. 60% of people under 35 do expect to own a home at some point. 52% expect marriage. 48% expect parenthood. So most of you, and now let's not say, you know, you have to be married in order to have a kid.
1: Right.
0: So those are not, you know, but half of you still, more than half still think you're getting married, about half still expecting to be a parent.
1: Okay.
0: Let's not have those numbers go down, though. There's a lot of things that I'm not saying marriage and kids are right for everybody.
1: Right.
0: But society, a lot of studies do show, and we do need kids in order to continue as a, you know, society? A human race. Yes. I mean. So.

0: Reed and Chelsea with you. Got a little bit of a theme we're going to do here. Just being October 1. I said this is like officially fall now in my book. It's not debatable.
1: Okay.
0: So, the Farmer's Almanac.
1: I follow the September 21st.
0: And that's the actual on the calendar. Mm-hmm, mm-hmm. So, we've been in fall for 10, 11 days here. Okay. We always tend to look at the Farmer's Almanac this time of year.
1: Oh, boy.
0: And we're looking at Wisconsin having cold, snowy periods.
1: Yep.
0: But not the heavy snow designation highlighted elsewhere.
1: Oh.
0: In the country. So, we know we're going to get cold and we're going to get some snowy periods. But some areas are looking at snow squalls. You've heard of these where it's just crazy snow?
1: Yes.
0: So northern snow squalls and in communities downwind of the Great Lakes.
1: Oh, boy.
0: Milder stretches between cold snaps.
1: Okay.
0: I think we're going to have ourselves, I'm feeling optimistic that this will be a, mm-hmm. you know, not an easy winter, but I don't think it will be too crazy tough.
1: I prefer like a little bit of snow compared to like heavier snow, like multiple big storms.
0: Like,
1: prefer like little snow.
0: Give me a white Christmas.
1: Rain.
0: Give me maybe two snow days. More than that, and I'm like, okay, you know, let's. But and I don't want cold days. I want snow days. Cold days, the kids can't go out.
1: Right.
0: Snow days are fun.
1: No.
0: Cold days are like, well, now what, you know.
1: Sure. Oh, yeah, that's
0: japers,
1: a good point.
0: Crapers, you know. And
1: tearing the house apart.
0: Yeah, and I would say, too, don't be afraid of a late start.
1: Oh.
0: You know.
1: We love a good late start.
0: Yeah, late start is fine. And if you're like, yeah, should we just call it? No. They can go to school.
1: Oh.
0: With that said, please, no early releases.
1: Oh.
0: Those are terrible. As a kid, you get so excited. As a parent, it's like, well, how am I going to make that work?
1: Well, usually you know it's coming, don't you?
0: Then, yeah.
1: They can count it if it's an early release.
0: I don't know. Normally, I'm not in favor of like running the buses and all that for such a short amount of time.
1: Oh.
0: But dang, if it, now that

0: Reading Chelsea with you. It's amazing, Chelsea. People talking about Badger football and the homecoming game on Saturday. And all of a sudden, bandwagon's getting a little more full. Mm. All it took was one upset on the road.
1: I'm on.
0: I love it. As I said, welcome on. There's plenty of room for you. Absolutely. But you got homecoming coming up Saturday. There's a lot of high school homecomings around where we're at that are going on this Friday night. They got the parade coming up tomorrow and then homecoming dance where Chelsea and I met so many years ago.
1: Let's not talk about that today.
0: 15 years ago?
1: I don't want to talk about it.
0: And so I hope everybody has a safe homecoming. Parents, there's a time for pictures and you got to leave. You know, don't be one of those moms hanging around there after the pictures.
1: I'm going to hang around.
0: I'm not going to. I don't know if I'll let you or not. I think you'll do well with it. But, yeah, hope you have a great homecoming. And
1: all right.
0: You do root for the home team for homecoming.
1: Do you?

0: Reading Chelsea with you. Chelsea, you don't understand crypto probably that much.
1: No, I don't understand it like at all.
0: Yeah, well, the excitement's wearing off.
1: I'm not surprised.
0: I think a lot of people are like, I don't really get it.
1: I don't get it. I never have gotten it.
0: Now, U.S. investors, and I think any of you, any of us that have any money invested are investors. 11% own cryptocurrency. It's down from 17%.
1: Oh.
0: It was only 6% 5 years ago.
1: Okay. But then remember that Super Bowl that they were all like...
0: Yeah, was that 21 or something?
1: Weird.
0: I think. So the most likely to be a crypto owner is younger men.
1: Oh.
0: Which is the riskiest demographic. They just are. Young men are the ones most likely to take risks. I don't think that's a big surprise.
1: Yep.
0: 24%. It's almost 1 out of 4 young men own crypto. It is down from 33% last year. So even young men are kind of like, I don't know about this.
1: Yeah.
0: It is considered very risky by most investors. So I don't know. It's from Gallup. And I think that the old Warren Buffett thing, you should invest in what you understand.
1: Oh, that's a very good point.
0: So
1: I do not understand crypto.
0: I understand it enough to be dangerous. And my understanding of it makes me not want to own it.
1: Oh, really?
0: Most people are like, well, I want to do it because I understand it. No, I understand it, and I don't want anything to do with that.
1: Oh, interesting.
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0: Reed, Chelsea, with you. We got some friends in a different state trying to sell their house. It is stressful for them, and we both feel for them, but it is the nature of the beast with certain things. Chelsea Zillow says engaged homeowner shoppers increased 21% year over year this past spring.
1: Yeah.
0: Affordability kept many potential buyers on the sidelines.
1: So engaged simply means someone saving the house.
0: Yes. Now, a lot of people will do that, and they're not even in the market.
1: Oh, or it's not even in their price range. It's like, oh my gosh, I'm dreaming of this $2 million house on the lake. I'm going to save that.
0: Or I like what they did with the living room. I'm going to save that, and maybe we'll do that someday.
1: It's like sometimes for interior design, right? They might save it for that reason. It's maybe the new Pinterest in a way.
0: Oh, that's interesting.
1: I don't know. I'm just throwing that out. That's not what the article said, but
0: if you're a realtor, you've dealt with this. If you've ever sold your own home, I'm sure you've dealt with the people that are there, and you're not very early in the showing. You're like, I don't think they're even in the market. They're just here. Right. They have nothing to do on this Saturday.
1: Well, you've heard of the classic, which I don't think we've experienced this, but the classic, like people in the neighborhood going to the open house.
0: Oh my! They just want to see what the inside's like. After all these years, we finally get on the inside. Right. That's where it's just, I don't know that that's
1: Reed.
0: Respectful.
1: Oh.
0: I've never done that.
1: I've never done that.
0: Okay. I'm not saying you have or haven't. But nothing wrong with doing it on Zillow. But if you're like, we're getting a bunch of accents and saves on this, it doesn't mean people are truly engaged. Sad.
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0: Hey, it's Reed and Chelsea. All right. Lawn mowing folks. Let's talk about getting that lawn done for the winter. It's October 1. I know you've got some mows left.
1: Yeah, we do.
0: But before you give your lawn one last really short haircut, you may want to think about not doing that. Lawn experts warn against scalping grass before winter. That's how they word it. And roughly 2.5 to 3 inches for common cool season grasses, which we would have.
1: Okay.
0: Adjust mowing to growth rather than the calendar.
1: Oh.
0: Avoid mowing muddy ground, which can compact your soil down.
1: Oh, my.
0: Not good. Don't let thick leaves smother your lawn. Stop watering solely because temperatures fall. And or seed bare patches with enough establishment time before freezing weather. So, these are some of the things you can do to have your lawn look much better next spring.
1: Oh, seeding now, right?
0: Yeah, seeding now. And when you do it with the rain that we've been getting, which is kind of nice.
1: Right.
0: We all know you should rake your leaves.
1: Yes. But sometimes Reed hasn't taken me serious on
0: that. I don't like leaf raking unless it's for the kids.
1: Which last year I made you do it for the kids.
0: Yeah, you mulch them up. It's a pretty good deal. It's good for the soil and...
1: Yeah,
0: you know, guys,
1: it's more fun to have a big leaf pile to jump in.
0: Guys, if you're looking for like one more reason to get out there, don't scalp your lawn. Mulch.
1: That's fine.
0: Mulch up the leaves.
1: Okay.

Country music news. All right, Kenny Chesney's current single, Carry On, has reached number one on the radio and records media-based country charts, his 37th chart topper. That puts him third all-time. Number one all-time is George Strait, as I think many people know, 44 for him in that category. And then the group, Yes, Alabama, is number two. So Kenny sitting there just about at... He is at number three. So that gives him 75 total career weeks at number one on the chart. He is 2 weeks from tying Tim McGraw's 77-week mark. So another 3 weeks at the top would move him past Tim McGraw, which these are, I think, friendly competitions and all really for great reasons. So, yeah, Kenny Chesney continuing to make history here with each passing week.

0: enough.
1: Hey, it's Reed and Chelsea along with you. October the 1st today, which I always, as a kid, was 1 month before my birthday. And I have a cousin born same year as me on October 1st. So we were 1 month apart, which it's neat to have a cousin who you're that close to.
2: Oh, yeah.
1: Except when they compare how tall you are, and some years you're taller than him, and then he got taller than me, and you're sitting there like,
2: whoops,
1: height matters, which there's nothing someone can do.
2: Mm-hmm.
1: I always think measuring kids and comparing height is almost diabolical, because
2: right,
1: there's nothing a child can do. And you don't mean it as parents or grandparents to be that way, but it's there's nothing a kid can do.
2: I never had that in my family,
1: oh,
2: so I don't
1: huge
2: know
1: on my mom's side, not my dad's side.
2: It's
1: huge on my mom's side. And it was just, it's
2: why?
1: There's nothing a child can do.
2: It's genetics.
1: No, height is nothing you can control.
2: Okay.
1: And I'm 6 foot. I'm not short, but it was just, and my dad would always tell me, he's just like,
2: is Joel taller than you?
1: Yeah.
2: Okay.
1: Oh, he's like 6'3", 6'2".
2: Right.
1: Yeah, he's tall. He's a tall guy.
2: Okay.
1: And my dad would be like, it was my mom's side, so he didn't want to say anything. But he would tell me after, he's like, it's ridiculous how they do that.
2: That's weird.
1: Like, it's a weird thing. Anyway.
2: Is it weird?
1: It is.
2: I don't know if I use
1: a
2: the right
1: lot of
2: word
1: people
2: weird
1: do it. But I encourage you to really,
2: yeah,
1: if you do it with your kids or grandkids,

0: it's you're making something into something that a kid can do nothing about. You know?
1: Right.
0: It's like, you know, I mean, it's no different than eye color.
1: Right.
0: It's no different than any of that stuff. Hair color. So coming up, I want to talk about fall in a much better way. Okay. Sorry, I got a little off track there.
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1: My wife straightened her hair for so many years. We had our daughter, and hers was so naturally with these beautiful curls. And my wife's like, why don't I just do this more? It actually changed how she approached it. And so when there are people like you that just live it proud, I love it, because I don't want my daughter to ever feel, you know, ever straighten those curls, unless she absolutely wants to, but not from any peer pressure or anything like that.
2: Yeah. And curly hair is not the norm. So I know as a kid, you're like, oh, I just want straight hair like all my friends have. But if you embrace it, it becomes your trademark, or this, you know, one of the really special things about you. And I've learned to love mine over the years. And you just tell her if she ever wants to straighten hers, give me a call.
1: Very generous, Kimberly. You're one of the nicest people in country music. I appreciate it.
2: Thank you so much. It was great to talk to you. Hope everybody will come out this weekend. The show is for the whole family. It's fun. It's got all the emotions. We'll take you up. We'll take you down. We'll bring you back up again and have just make memories together. So y'all come out and see us. We love Milwaukee, and it's going to be a great night.
0: Little Big Town plays at the Miller High Life Theater in Milwaukee this Friday night. To hear more of the interview between Reed Magnum and Kimberly Schlattman of Little Big Town, go to our website.
3: Today brings steady rain with 1 to 2 inches of accumulation, highs in the mid-60s, visibility around a mile, and patches of fog. Once that rain clears tonight, expect variable cloudiness with lows in the low 50s. Tomorrow turns sunny, highs in the low 60s, north winds around 10. Tomorrow night looks clear, low in the low 40s. Saturday brings a mix of sun and clouds, highs in the mid-60s.
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0: Reed and Chelsea with you. October 1st, I feel like it is now undeniably fall. September's kind of that in-between. But October, fall decorations.
1: No,
0: I think you can
1: don't
0: get
1: have
0: your
1: them up.
0: Halloween stuff out.
1: People get their Christmas tree up like after Halloween.
0: I'm okay with that. November 1, it's such a short time. This is where, too, I'm not against people
1: short
0: that have...
1: Short time.
0: Yeah,
1: it's like darn near 2 months.
0: Out of 12. Some people spend a lot of money on those decorations. They want to see them up for more than 3 weeks.
1: I gotcha.
0: This is why I'm not anti-Halloween stuff up in late September. I mean, some of you that spend a bunch of money on it, it's not for me.
1: Yeah.
0: But you spend a bunch of money on that. Yeah, you want to see it for more than 30 days. I don't blame you. We've got that person who we drive past on occasion who's got that weird baby thing.
1: What's that talking
0: And they added
1: that?
0: Some more stuff to it, which is also weird. It's creepy. And we got messages from some of you that are like, I know exactly the house you're talking about. Yes, you do. This is not a, you know, I wonder if they're talking about, you know, the house
1: no,
0: I'm talking about.
1: Weird, like, zombie
0: baby thing. It's huge. Yeah. It's, but hey, you know, you want to do your thing. It's not, it's not inappropriate. I wouldn't call it appropriate, but I wouldn't call it inappropriate.
1: I think it would cause questions.
0: Yeah. I mean,
1: if
0: our daughter saw it, I'd be like, I don't even know what, I try to not stare at it to figure out exactly what it is.
1: Luckily, she's still rear facing. So I feel bad for her in the car because she's like, doesn't know. I'm like, Grant, look at that beautiful fall tree. And Brielle's like, where?
0: Where? It's like, yeah, sorry, darling.

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1: Rocky Country.

0: Hey, it's Reed and Chelsea. All right, Chelsea, the Grand Teton National Park. I have never been there. It is in Wyoming. Okay. I've heard it is absolutely incredible.
1: Yes.
0: I've been to Yellowstone. I've been to Grand Canyon. Niagara Falls, I think, is a national park. But Major League Baseball is explored holding a game in a national park.
1: What?
0: And Wyoming's Grand Teton was among the locations discussed.
1: How do you create a field there?
0: Yeah, and environmental groups, as you can imagine, keen on it. Now, no final decision or park permits exist for this.
1: Okay.
0: But environmental groups and local leaders warn even temporary stadium infrastructure could disturb wildlife, strain resources, and set a commercial use precedent.
1: Oh.
0: And I would say that Major League Baseball has done a cool thing with, like, Field of Dreams and that to do these things. The Brewers played near the Little League World Series earlier this year, which was very cool. But I would also say that some of this I can see as maybe a little bit of a reach.
1: Okay.
0: But it would be gorgeous.
1: I don't think it should be in a national park.
0: If you go to the Rose Bowl, I've been there twice with the Badgers. Mm-hmm. They got that beautiful mountain in the background.
1: Right.
0: And on Sunset. And that's a little bit, you know, you can get that feel. So maybe they could do a game at like the Rose Bowl and get a similar feel without...
1: In a football field?
0: Yeah, it wouldn't be great, but it would be better than a temporary infrastructure disturbing wildlife.
1: Yeah, that just seems like, I don't know.
0: But maybe it would be harder in California to get that permit than it would be in Wyoming. And I only make jokes because it's a little bit crazy sometimes.

0: There's Chelsea on read. What I wanted to talk about, Chelsea said we have to save it for tomorrow.
1: Okay. We need to talk about the weekend plants and how it's going to be gorgeous for the pumpkin patches and all that stuff. And it's our daughter's third birthday.
0: Yes.
1: And Reed doesn't want to hear it, but we're going to the pumpkin patch. Okay, you do need to support the local pumpkin patches, corn maze, and all that.
0: And but I saw, by the way, inflation, somebody's prices are up.
1: Oh, is that right?
0: And just support them. As Chelsea's telling me the other day, they're local farmers working their tails off.
1: They are. They can only have income certain times of the year.
0: Yeah.
1: Whether that be now for the pumpkin patch and the corn maze or whatever, you know, vegetables they grow.
0: Do they sell squash? I want some butternut squash.
1: Maybe.
0: Chelsea got me these butternut squash and they were tiny.
1: We're going to try a new, those were from the start.
0: I've never seen butternut squash. They were good, but I want those big honking ones.
1: We're going to go to a new, we've tried different local farms. We're going to try a new local farm this year. Grant and I went on a field trip there last year, and we're going to go again because you haven't been, our daughter hasn't been, and it's really cool, and it's close to home, and yeah, we'll see if they have a little squasher.
0: Never been able to eat the caramel apple on a stick since I chipped my tooth, though.
1: I'm not for that. I'm not an advocate for that, so.
0: They look great.
1: They look great, but it's just.
0: Give me those apple cider donuts.
1: I see people, moms on Instagram, taking home in a plastic bag. Yes. Plastic bag. And then they literally put it through the apple slicer. And
0: with the caramel?
1: Like, yeah.
0: That works?
1: They say it works.
0: You can get some caramel dip.
1: Yeah,
0: As a kid. We sliced the apples and dip them.
1: Yeah, you don't need the whole thing.
0: You don't need our soon-to-be three-year-old gnawing on 2% of it and saying, here you go. And
1: right.
0: It's like,
1: no.
0: Or she'll lick the whole caramel off.
1: Tis the season for the fall pumpkin patches, Reed, this weekend.

0: Breed and Chelsea, along with you, Chelsea's dad and I, and our son Grant, we planted some grass seed.
1: Yeah.
0: And it's just now starting to pop up. It's about a week and a half.
1: Oh.
0: Been watering it diligently. The rain has been really nice.
1: Yes.
0: Our daughter, trying to help, dumped a good amount of

0: the grass seed into the other grass.
1: Is it growing?
0: From the bag. I haven't looked if it's growing, but you'll be able to tell. It'll be a lighter grass.
1: Right.
0: And
1: we kind of maybe needed some grass there.
0: We do. You know, I think next year I will go do a little reseeding.
1: Really, Breed?
0: Yeah, but you do that grass seed and you water it day in after day and you're just like, I wonder if it'll work.
1: Uh-huh.
0: You kind of know with like a tomato plant, it takes time, a pumpkin, yeah. But with the grass, it's supposed to be relatively quickly.
1: Okay.
0: And then it starts shooting up and all of a sudden it's like, that's not a weed, that's grass.
1: Right.
0: And it's those little things. It's fun if you like plant a tree and your kids can understand it and learn a little bit about nature.
1: Right.
0: We planted a lilac bush a few years ago.
1: Oh, that thing's...
0: One ugly, ugly bush. Well, it was nice when we bought it.
1: Yep.
0: But the sandy soil did it no favors.
1: The deer.
0: Which I didn't know they liked lilac.
1: Well, they'll pretty much eat anything like that, right?
0: Except there's a few things you can put around your hostas if you want to try.
1: Oh, okay.
0: But we're getting pretty close to dumping out Chelsea's flower pots and putting them away for the fall. And
1: are we?
0: Maybe next spring. Yeah, I think a couple weeks. It's going to start to freeze at night here, I would think, somewhat soon.
1: Okay.

0: Hey, it's Reed and Chelsea with you. Let's check on some of these Gen Zers. This is from Ipsos, and this is not, you know, this is just a study. But 92% of adults ages 18 to 34, which that's the millennial in there too, by the way.
1: It is.
0: Because we're millennial and we're 32.
1: That's a good point. So you can say it's all Gen Z.
0: Not all Gen Z, but most of it. Are taking steps to reduce screen time.
1: Yes.
0: So we are learning. Steps to challenge the always online stereotype.
1: Yeah.
0: Biggest thing you can do, just put it away during dinner.
1: Mm-hmm.
0: Try not to have it be the first thing you look at in the morning. And I don't take my own advice on that.
1: Yeah, you're horrible.
0: But I'm more trying to see if there's anything going on that I need to be aware of.
1: Yeah.
0: With the stations and things like that.
1: Yep.
0: If you go right to Instagram, that's not a healthy way to start your day, in my opinion.
1: No.
0: It's like, I won't go to X. I don't need all of that at the first thing I wake up to.
1: No.
0: 28% of Gen Z specifically believe the American dream is personally out of reach.
1: Yeah.
0: But that's only 28%. So
1: I would think it would be lower.
0: Glass more half full. That's a lot that are not saying that. 60% of people under 35 do expect to own a home at some point. 52% expect marriage. 48% expect parenthood. So most of you, and now let's not say, you know, you have to be married in order to have a kid.
1: Right.
0: So those are not, you know, but half of you still, more than half still think you're getting married, about half still expecting to be a parent.
1: Okay.
0: Let's not have those numbers go down though. There's a lot of things that I'm not saying marriage and kids are right for everybody.
1: Right.
0: But society, a lot of studies do show, and we do need kids in order to continue as a, you know,
1: society.
0: The human race. Yes. So.

0: Reed and Chelsea with you. Got a little bit of a theme we're going to do here. Just being October 1. I said this is like officially fall now in my book. It's not debatable.
1: Okay.
0: So, the Farmer's Almanac.
1: I follow the September 21st.
0: And that's the actual on the calendar. Mm-hmm, mm-hmm. So, we've been in fall for 10, 11 days here. Okay. We always tend to look at the Farmer's Almanac this time of year.
1: Oh, boy.
0: And we're looking at Wisconsin having cold, snowy periods.
1: Yeah.
0: But not the heavy snow designation highlighted elsewhere.
1: Oh.
0: In the country. So, we know we're going to get cold and we're going to get some snowy periods. But some areas are looking at snow squalls. You've heard of these where it's just crazy snow?
1: Yes.
0: So northern snow squalls and in communities downwind of the Great Lakes.
1: Oh, boy.
0: Milder stretches between cold snaps.
1: Okay.
0: I think we're going to have ourselves. I'm feeling optimistic that this will be a, mm-hmm. you know, not an easy winter, but I don't think it will be too crazy tough.
1: I prefer like a little bit of snow compared to like heavier snow, like multiple big storms.
0: Like,
1: prefer like little snow.
0: Give me a white Christmas.
1: Rain.
0: Give me maybe two snow days. More than that, and I'm like, okay, you know, let's. But and I don't want cold days. I want mm-hmm. snow days. Cold days, the kids can't go out.
1: Right.
0: Snow days are fun.
1: No.
0: Cold days are like, well, now what, you know.
1: Sure. Oh, yeah, that's
0: japers,
1: a good point.
0: Crapers, you know. And
1: tearing the house apart.
0: Yeah, and I would say, too, don't be afraid of a late start.
1: Oh, you know, we love a good late start.
0: A late start is fine. And if you're like, yeah, should we just call it? No. They can go to school.
1: Oh.
0: With that said, please, no early releases.
1: Oh.
0: Those are terrible. As a kid, you get so excited. As a parent, it's like, well, how am I going to make that work?
1: Well, usually you know it's coming, don't you?
0: Then, yeah.
1: They can count it if it's an early release.
0: I don't know. Normally, I'm not in favor of like running the buses and all that for such a short amount of time.
1: Oh.
0: But dang, if it, now that I've got a kid in kindergarten.
1: It's about the safety, Reed.
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mile, and patches of fog. Once that rain clears tonight, expect variable cloudiness with lows in the low 50s. Tomorrow turns sunny, highs in the low 60s, north winds around 10. Tomorrow night looks clear, low in the low 40s. Saturday brings a mix of sun and clouds, highs in the mid 60s.

0: Reed and Chelsea with you. It's amazing, Chelsea. People talking about Badger football and the homecoming game on Saturday. And all of a sudden, bandwagon's getting a little more full. Mm. All it took was one upset on the road.
1: I'm on.
0: I love it. As I said, welcome on. There's plenty of room for you. Absolutely. But you got homecoming coming up Saturday. There's a lot of high school homecomings around where we're at that are going on this weekend. Friday night. They got the parade coming up tomorrow. And then homecoming dance where Chelsea and I met so many years ago.
1: Let's not talk about that today.
0: 15 years ago?
1: I don't want to talk about it.
0: And so I hope everybody has a safe homecoming. Parents, there's a time for pictures and you got to leave. You know, don't be one of those moms hanging around there after the pictures.
1: I'm going to hang around.
0: I don't know if I'll let you or not. I think you'll do well with it. But yeah, hope you have a great homecoming. And
1: all right.
0: You do root for the home team for homecoming.
1: Do you?

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0: Was that 21 or something?
1: Weird.
0: I think. So the most likely to be a crypto owner is younger men.
1: Oh.
0: Which is the riskiest demographic. They just are. Young men are the ones most likely to take risks. I don't think that's a big surprise.
1: Yep.
0: 24%. So almost 1 out of 4 young men own crypto. It is down from 33% last year. So even young men are kind of like, I don't know about this.
1: Yeah.
0: It is considered very risky by most investors. So I don't know. It's from Gallup. And I think that the old Warren Buffett thing, you should invest in what you understand.
1: Oh, that's a very good point.
0: So
1: I do not understand crypto.
0: I understand it enough to be dangerous. And my understanding of it makes me not want to own it.
1: Oh, really?
0: Most people are like, well, I want to do it because I understand it. No, I understand it, and I don't want anything to do with that.
1: Oh, interesting.

country music news. Let's talk Choosing Texas, Ella Langley. The video for that, one of Ella's friends, Caitlin, was FaceTimed when Ella was at the gym, and Ella casually asked her if she wanted to be in the music video for this song called Choosing Texas. And Caitlin originally thought she meant, like, come along and support, bring some water, help out on the set, you know, do whatever. But she was actually cast as the mean girl slash bathroom villain in the video, if you've watched it. And Caitlin talks about when she got there, they had the director's chair labeled with Ella Langley, Miranda Lambert, Luke Grimes, and there was her name on there too. And she wanted to take the entire chair home as a memento, but she couldn't do that, so she took the nameplate off and kept that as a souvenir. And she plans to put that on a chair of her own as a keepsake from the experience, but went from thinking she was maybe going to be a runner on the set to actually being the villain in a video that has been watched many, many times.

0: Hey, it's Reed and Chelsea. Reed, it's official. The Miz will be starting game one.
1: Woo! It's amazing with a best of five, which is what the Brewers will be in, because you got to win, you know, that first game in a seven-game series. First game matters, but in a best of five,
0: it matters.
1: It's a lot, especially when you're the home team.
0: Yeah, you got to win home field.
1: You know, three out of five, that goes quick.
0: The Miz starting.
1: Yeah, and the nature of baseball is if you struggle in the postseason, I don't want to say he's going to. I think he's going to. I think he's had some time. He should be fresh.
0: You're stressing
1: pick him up, knock him down. But it's stressful.
0: It is.
1: It's playoff baseball. It goes from, yeah, you know, we got tomorrow and the next day to, oh my gosh. I mean, every pitch.
0: Mm-hmm.
1: I don't know if there's a sport that quite goes from as relaxed to as edgy your seat.
0: Yeah.
1: I don't think any of them compare. Hockey is intense during the regular season, even though it's a lot of games. You know, basketball, but baseball, you go from sitting there and like, you know, what inning are we into?
0: I know.
1: Strike two. Okay, here we go. Stand the whole time.

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0: Reed Chelsea with you. We got some friends in a different state trying to sell their house. It is stressful for them, and we both feel for them, but it is the nature of the beast with certain things. Chelsea, Zillow says engaged homeowner shoppers increased 21% year over year this past spring.
1: Yeah.
0: Affordability kept many potential buyers on the sidelines.
1: So engaged simply means someone saving the house.
0: Yes. Now, a lot of people will do that, and they're not even in the market.
1: Oh, or it's not even in their price range. It's like, oh.

0: my gosh, I'm dreaming of this. $2 million house on the lake. I'm going to save that.
1: Or I like what they did with the living room. I'm going to save that. Maybe we'll do that someday.
0: It's like sometimes for interior design, right? They might save it for that reason. It's maybe the new Pinterest in a way.
1: Oh, that's interesting.
0: I don't know. I'm just throwing that out. That's not what the article said, but.
1: If you're a realtor, you've dealt with this. If you've ever sold your own home, I'm sure you've dealt with the people that are there. And you're not very early in the showing. You're like, I don't think they're even in the market. They're just here. Right. They have nothing to do on this Saturday.
0: Well, you've heard of the classic, which I don't think we've experienced this, but the classic, like people in the neighborhood going to the open house.
1: Oh my, they just want to see what the inside's like. After all these years, we finally get on the inside. Right. That's where it's just, I don't know that that's respectful.
0: Nope.
1: I've never done that. Okay. I'm not saying you have or haven't, but nothing wrong with doing it on Zillow. But if you're like, we're getting a bunch of accent and saves on this, it doesn't mean people are truly engaged.
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1: Let's stick with those harmonies. You guys are incredible at them. But a lot of people, they don't realize, you know, you guys still do rehearsals, even for a song you guys have sung 1,000 times. When you guys get back and you're going to get ready for a new tour, you start doing rehearsals, do the harmonies fall into place right away again immediately? Is it like riding a bike, or does it take a little bit to tune that back up?
2: The harmonies fall right back into place. We don't take big breaks as a band, so we're kind of always singing together. But what we do work on is making things fresh. Like, for instance, Boondocks is a song that's 25 years old, but we've rearranged it a few times just to sound fresh. And it sounds the same, but yet we freshen up spots here and there. And that's the things that we work on. On these new songs that we just recorded that are on our new record, you know, you learn and sing those songs in the studio. But in the studio, you get to have take after take after take to get it right. On the road, you get one shot. So we spent the last couple of weeks fine-tuning. Last weekend was our first weekend of this tour. So on the weeks before that, we spent fine-tuning these new songs, making sure we know exactly what we're going to sing to make the harmony great, and make sure the band knows exactly what they're going to play, who plays when, who steps out where, you know, that kind of thing. Yeah, we work really, really hard on our live shows. Also, on the production, like what people not only hear, but what they see. And on this tour, I am so excited, not only about what people are going to hear, but about what they're going to see, because it's in these gorgeous old theaters, and we have an amazing just staging with curtains and lighting, and it's so exciting, and it's maybe my favorite staging we've ever had. So that's also incredibly important to us, just what people see and what they hear.
0: Little Big Town plays at the Miller High Life Theater in Milwaukee this Friday night. To hear more of the interview between Reed Magnum and Kimberly Schlattman of Little Big Town, go to our website.
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5: 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Swung on. And deep drive. Right field. Got a chance. And there it goes. A three-run homer. Cody Bellinger. 8-1 Yankees!
4: You heard it on the Yankees radio network. They roll past the Red Sox 9-2. New York outscored Boston 8-2 in the series, and they're going to face the Rays in the ALDS, which starts on Saturday. The White Sox eliminated the Astros from the postseason with a 7-3 win. It's their first postseason series win since 2005. While the Padres eliminated the Cubs with a 4-1 win, San Diego will head to Milwaukee to take on the Brewers in the NLDS. Game 3 between the Phillies and the Braves will start at 8 p.m. on Thursday in Atlanta. And in the NFL, the Steelers traded cornerback Joey Porter Jr. to the Cowboys.
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7: Today brings steady rain with 1 to 2 inches of accumulation, highs in the mid-60s, visibility around a mile, and patches of fog. Once that rain clears tonight, expect variable cloudiness with lows in the low 50s. Tomorrow turns sunny, highs in the low 60s, north winds around 10. Tomorrow night looks clear, low in the low 40s. Saturday brings a mix of sun and clouds, highs in the mid 60s.
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0: I know you've got some mows left.
1: Yeah, we do.
0: But before you give your lawn one last really short haircut, you may want to think about not doing that. Lawn experts warn against scalping grass before winter. That's how they word it. And roughly 2.5 to 3 inches for common cool season grasses, which we would have.
1: Okay.
0: Adjust mowing to growth rather than the calendar.
1: Oh.
0: Avoid mowing muddy ground, which can compact your soil down.
1: Oh, my.
0: Not good. Don't let thick leaves smother your lawn. Stop watering solely because temperatures fall. And or seed bare patches with enough establishment time before freezing weather. So, these are some of the things you can do to have your lawn look much better next spring.
1: Oh, seeding now, right?
0: Yeah, seeding now. And when you do it with the rain that we've been getting, which is kind of nice.
1: Right.
0: We all know you should rake your leaves.
1: Yes. But sometimes Reed hasn't.
0: I don't like
1: taking me serious on
0: that. I don't like leaf raking unless it's for the kids.
1: Which last year I made you do it for the kids.
0: Yeah, you mulch them up. It's a pretty good deal. It's good for the soil and you know, guys.
1: It's more fun to have a big leaf pile to jump in.
0: Guys, if you're looking for like one more reason to get out there, don't scalp your lawn. Mulch.
1: That's fine.
0: Mulch up the leaves.
1: Okay.

0: Madison.
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3: Just the changes in everything in the world, and country music has changed so enormously over the last 2.5+ decades. How have you guys with Little Big Town, you've stayed true to yourself, but still adapting that sound to fit where country music has gone, but again, still staying with what your fans love about what you guys do?
4: Yeah, well, it kind of goes back to a question you asked earlier about the harmonies, and you had said we don't have a lead singer, and we don't. We've always called our harmony the lead singer. And so we have to keep that because that's our distinct sound. But we're fans of all this new country music. We're fans of all music. And so we want to stay relevant. We want our fans to grow with us. We want to get new fans. You know, we want the younger fans to also enjoy the music. And so we always evolve. Every record kind of evolves to be relevant to the time. And so where we keep the harmony is the most important consistent thing. The music, the melodies, or maybe the instrumentation and stuff like that do change so that it stays relevant with the times, but yet is instantly known that, you know, that's Little Big Town.
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6: There's nothing like a belly bomb in the Bronx.
7: Pitch. Swung on. Deep drive. Right field. Got a chance, and there it goes! A three-run homer, Cody Bellinger, 8-1 Yankees!
6: You heard it on the Yankees radio network. They roll past the Red Sox 9-2. New York outscored Boston 8-2 in the series, and they're going to face the Rays in the ALDS, which starts on Saturday. The White Sox eliminated the Astros from the postseason with a 7-3 win. It's their first postseason series win since 2005, while the Padres eliminated the Cubs with a 4-1 win. San Diego will head to Milwaukee to take on the Brewers in the NLDS. Game 3 between the Phillies and the Braves will start at 8 p.m. on Thursday in Atlanta. And in the NFL, the Steelers traded cornerback Joey Porter Jr. to the Cowboys.
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9: Rain moves in today, with 1 to 2 inches expected and temperatures sitting in the mid-60s. That rain clears out overnight, leaving mostly cloudy skies and lows in the low 50s. Tomorrow brings more sun than clouds, highs in the low 60s, and north winds around 10. Clear skies take over tomorrow night, with lows dropping into the low 40s.
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1: Hate How You Look, Josh Ross sings that one. 95.9 Janesville, 99.5 Madison. It's me, Mitch Morgan, on Bucky Country. Look at this, October 1st already. October 1st, what does this mean? Well, it means I forgot to pay my car payment. But beyond that, what does it mean? We got some beautiful weather coming up here in the next few days after kind of a rainy one today. So get ready for it. October is wonderful here in the Dairy State. Taking the break, coming right back with Luke Combs next on Bucky Country.
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2: 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Crowley raised property taxes in Milwaukee County.
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out, it'll sit right here on this land. And you could leave town a rich man. And he said, boys, whatever you're offering, it won't be enough.

Stella Lefty and a number one country hit. That is Boston here on Bucky Country. Well, here we are, month of October already. What does this mean for us? Well, the holidays like Columbus Day, also known as Indigenous People Day, on the 12th of October. Halloween is coming up on the 31st, which is great this year because it's on a Saturday. So the best time, you know, we'll do all the trick-or-treating, all the parties right on Saturday, so that's cool. Lesser-known holidays this month include National Boyfriend Day on the 3rd, International Beer and Pizza Day on the 9th, No Bra Day is on the 13th.

0: Jelly Roll with Liar, or at least someone stretching the truth there here on Bucky Country. You know, we got Little Big Town in Milwaukee on Friday night in concert, and Reed and Chelsea did a little conversation with the band. 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
5: 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Swung on. And deep drive. Right field. Got a chance. And there it goes. A three-run homer. Cody Bellinger. 8-1 Yankees.
4: You heard it on the Yankees radio network. They roll past the Red Sox 9-2. New York outscored Boston 8-2 in the series, and they're going to face the Rays in the ALDS, which starts on Saturday. The White Sox eliminated the Astros from the postseason with a 7-3 win. It's their first postseason series win since 2005, while the Padres eliminated the Cubs with a 4-1 win. San Diego will head to Milwaukee to take on the Brewers in the NLDS. Game 3 between the Phillies and the Braves will start at 8 p.m. on Thursday in Atlanta. And in the NFL, the Steelers traded cornerback Joey Porter Jr. to the Cowboys.
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Rain moves in today, with 1 to 2 inches expected and temperatures sitting in the mid-60s. That rain clears out overnight, leaving mostly cloudy skies and lows in the low 50s. Tomorrow brings more sun than clouds, highs in the low 60s, and north winds around 10. Clear skies take over tomorrow night, with lows dropping into the low 40s.

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Georgia. Kane Brown on Bucky Country, Bury Me in Georgia. The Wisconsin DNR is looking for people to host this year's Disabled Hunter Deer Hunt. And that will run coming up here October 5th through the 13th.

October 5th through the 13th. So the DNR says properties need to be at least 60 acres in size. They have to be able to host three hunters. If you'd like to offer your property, you can find out more on the DNR website.

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1: There's Shibuzi giving us good news. The Milwaukee Brewers giving us great news here. The top seed in the National League here. We've got home field advantage throughout the whole way of this thing. So the Brewers will play the San Diego Padres on Saturday at 7:30 at the old ballpark there. And then again on Sunday at 3 o'clock. And the great thing about this, if it goes five games, it'll be at home if needed. So cool to see the Brewers this year. All this excitement going on. Tyler Park is on Bucky Country. Tyler Hubbard, with Park. Yeah, here it is.

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John Morgan is kidding himself. It's 95.9 Janesville, 99.5 Madison, Bucky Country. Well, you know, sometimes saying, oh, gosh darn it, just doesn't cut the mustard here. Now, I never use potty words, never profanity here, but according to this study, they say swearing can be good for you. You know, cursing can be harmless and kind of a creative emotional release that can make you feel stronger. So they say it's kind of a coping

coping mechanism. Now, I never personally use any of those potty words, but I do when I'm in my car alone. Cursing at the other drivers. They don't know it, no, because I never move my lips when I'm doing this. So, yeah, swearing can be good for you. All right. Luke Bryan on Bucky Country with Play It Again.

0: off quick enough.
1: There's John Party. His latest is Boots Off. Yeah, John Party, one of our California cowboys, grew up out there. It's me, Mitch Morgan, and a look at a couple of things that happened on this date in country music. 1969, Loretta Lynn recorded her song, Coal Miner's Daughter. And then 2005, Faith Hill participated in a fundraising effort, raising money for the victims of Hurricane Katrina. And then 2007, Keith Urban was involved in a motorcycle accident. He is being followed by photographers in Australia. He was on his way to an Alcoholics Anonymous meeting when he was in that accident, proving once again alcohol and motorcycles are a bad combination. Let's go ahead and take the break, update the forecast, and I'll be right back with Scotty McCreary on Bucky Country.
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5: Kimberly, Little Big Town has been the same core four people for more than 25 years. From your perspective, what has helped the four of you remain friends, partners, a creative band for this long?
6: Oh, what a great question. You know, when Karen and I had this idea 27 years ago or so, we knew that we wanted to find guys that we could live with. And we had no idea it would be 26 years worth of living together. But we knew that it would be important that we loved each other. And I think something magic just happened when the four of us came together. Not only could we made harmonies together, but it was the beginning of a bond that took us through the highest of highs, both business

0: business-wise and also personally, having everybody having babies and raising kids together, and then the lowest of lows, both business-wise and personally, with losses that we've all been through, and everything in between, all the life that you live day to day. And I think we're closer than we've ever been. We understand each other more than we've ever been. We don't always agree on everything at all, but we're okay with that. You know, it's like a family. You're not going to agree with everybody all the time, but we work it out. And rarely ever does it, you know, even move into a hard discussion, just because usually we're all on the same page and we just adore each other and try to help each other through the hard times. And so I hope that answers your question. It's just a surprise, you know. It's a blessing and a surprise that we're still here so much later than that, those first plans and dreams. It's amazing.
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2: Millions of dollars in property tax increases.
5: A hike in property taxes.
6: Property taxes statewide saw the largest increase in more than three decades.
2: That's Democrat David Crowley's plan. Crowley and the Democrats seem more interested in raising taxes to fund fraud than fight fraud. Crowley raised property taxes in Milwaukee County.
7: Crowley recommends increasing the property tax levy.
2: David Crowley even wants to expand the fraud-ridden state Medicaid program.
8: Are you in favor of expanding Medicaid?
9: Oh, absolutely.
2: The David Crowley plan. 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

0: Rain moves in today, with 1 to 2 inches expected and temperatures sitting in the mid-60s. That rain clears out overnight, leaving mostly cloudy skies and lows in the low 50s. Tomorrow brings more sun than clouds, highs in the low 60s, and north winds around 10. Clear skies take over tomorrow night, with lows dropping into the low 40s.
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2: He's a ranch hand in a pinch, man. Hotter than the red on the cattle brand. Cause she's a gold digger with a quick trigger. A cast iron skillet swinging lid flipper.

There is Shaboozy with Bar Song. Everybody getting tipsy. Well, it's 5 o'clock somewhere, but not here, unfortunately. It's 95.9 Janesville, 99.5 Madison, Bucky Country with me, Mitch Morgan. Now, this song, Ella Langley, Choosing Texas, has been number one so long that Bing Crosby is starting to worry about White Christmas being knocked out of the top spot. But actually, it was Mariah Carey with All I Want for Christmas Is You. This one just beat that song. Incredible. Crank it up on Bucky Country.

95.9 WBKY Stoughton, Janesville, and 99.5 Madison. You're in Bucky Country. Bucky.

Jason Aldean and Don't Tell on Me, as we used to say, Don't Narc on Me here on Bucky Country. It's me, Mitch Morgan, into our 1 o'clock hour already. Talked about the Brewers, about how much fun that is, but I got to mention Packers here, too. Packers on the road at Tampa Bay on Sunday afternoon. That's a 12 noon start over at the Raymond James Stadium. I went to school with Raymond James. Can't be the same guy. This guy didn't own a stadium, but he could drink a lot of beer. Here's Riley Green, Think As You Drunk.

I was reading this interesting story that some of the finer restaurants are trying to limit or eliminate cell phone use during during dinner. You think that's going to fly? I mean, they did it with cigarettes a long time ago. That was just so annoying to everybody. But cell phones, that's going to be a little harder to do. They do it now at a lot of concerts and collect them, and then you get them after. But, you know, I don't know. Somebody's got something important. If the babysitter needs to meet you, if you're out for a big dinner with the wife and everything, or if you're a big boss or a doctor, that's going to be a little harder to do. Cell phones and not in restaurants, going to be tough. Let's get Luke Bryan on here. This is Knockin' Boots.

0: south of Sanity. Sometimes it feels like we're living there, doesn't it? There is Zach Top on Bucky Country. Zach Top, along with Riley Green and Jason Aldean, are headliners for the Rock the South Festival that's going on in Decatur, Alabama, kicking off today. Let me go ahead and take my break, update the forecast, and I'll be right back with Cole Swindell and Shaboozy on Bucky Country.
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3: Let's stick with those harmonies. You guys are incredible at them. But a lot of people, they don't realize, you know, you guys still do rehearsals, even for a song you guys have sung 1,000 times. When you guys get back and you're going to get ready for a new tour, you start doing rehearsals, do the harmonies fall into place right away again immediately? Is it like riding a bike, or does it take a little bit to tune that back up?
4: The harmonies fall right back into place. We don't take big breaks as a band. So we're

0: we're kind of always singing together. But what we do work on is making things fresh. Like, for instance, Boondocks is a song that's 25 years old, but we've rearranged it a few times just to sound fresh. And it sounds the same, but yet we freshen up spots here and there. And that's the things that we work on. On these new songs that we just recorded that are on our new record, you know, you learn and sing those songs in the studio, but in the studio, you get to have take after take after take to get it right. On the road, you get one shot. So we spent the last couple of weeks fine-tuning. Last weekend was our first weekend of this tour. So on the weeks before that, we spent fine-tuning these new songs, making sure we know exactly what we're going to sing to make the harmony great and make sure the band knows exactly what they're going to play, who plays when, who steps out where, you know, that kind of thing. Yeah, we work really, really hard on our live shows. Also, on the production, like what people not only hear, but what they see. And on this tour, I am so excited, not only about what people are going to hear, but about what they're going to see, because it's in these gorgeous old theaters, and we have an amazing just staging with curtains and lighting, and it's so exciting, and it's maybe my favorite staging we've ever had. So that's also incredibly important to us, just what people see and what they hear.
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7: Rain moves in today, with 1 to 2 inches expected and temperatures sitting in the mid-60s. That rain clears out overnight, leaving mostly cloudy skies and lows in the low 50s. Tomorrow brings more sun than clouds, highs in the low 60s, and north winds around 10. Clear skies take over tomorrow night, with lows dropping into the low 40s.
8: 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But hey, who's counting? Well, actually, we are.

last night, lonely there is John Party on Bucky Country. It's important to hug your children, and here is why. Researchers said hugging your child for at least 6 seconds optimizes the flow of mood-boosting chemicals, makes everybody feel good. So hugging those kids, very important for at least 6 seconds. I tried hugging these young girls around the office here, and all I get is a stern warning from human resources. So I try and follow all the rules. Here comes Zach John King and Get to Drinking, just ahead of Steph Peters, coming up next at 2. Have a great afternoon with Bucky Country.

Morgan Wallen on Bucky Country. What a weekend is going to be for Wisconsin sports. Are you kidding me? I love how everything just lines up perfectly to going from your Badgers shirt on Saturday at 11:30 to then your Brewers shirt Saturday night, 7:30 to your Packers shirt on Sunday at noon, back to your Brewers shirt Sunday at 3. Isn't that going to be awesome? Let's go. 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

Luke Bryan on Bucky Country. When it comes to your Halloween costume, here are some ideas when it comes to pop culture. Dolly Parton making the list, of course. I could see a lot of people dressing up as Dolly this Halloween. What about from one of the biggest movies this year? The Odyssey. Can dress up in those Greek stories of the Odyssey. Taylor Swift still makes the list, but not Taylor Swift and Travis Kelce. Rather go with a bunch of your girlfriends and be Taylor Swift and her friends in those coordinating t-shirts that they wore at the Knicks game. Remember her blue and orange Stevie Nicks shirt? You can have some fun with puns. We'll play some Taylor Swift right after Thomas Rhett on Bucky Country.

0: say so. Dan and Shay on Bucky Country. As you go out this weekend to buy some pumpkins, go on a hayride, please pick a family farm to support. This is their time of year to try and help pay some of their bills. And they put a lot of time and effort into creating their family farms for your fall festivities. So go support them, please. And we'll get you updated on that weather forecast here in just a minute. First, a really fun conversation with Little Big Town joining Reed from Reed and Chelsea. Here, listen to what Kimberly had to say.
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2: All right, I've got to ask a hair question for my daughter who's got very curly hair.
3: You
2: 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Okay, so what do I tell? 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And I will pass along your advice to her.
3: Listen, it is my greatest challenge, honestly. 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Curls, if your hair is layered, it will curl up better. It won't get too heavy and weigh it down to where you have more trouble with it curling. So cut those layers in it. Use products that are made for curly hair, use a diffuser, and go with it. We curly girls got to keep it curly. We got to stick together.
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4: 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Crowley raised property taxes in Milwaukee County.
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12: Rain moves in today, with 1 to 2 inches expected and temperatures sitting in the mid-60s. That rain clears out overnight, leaving mostly cloudy skies and lows in the low 50s. Tomorrow brings more sun than clouds, highs in the low 60s, and north winds around 10. Clear skies take over tomorrow night, with lows dropping into the low 40s.
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Jason Aldean on Bucky Country, and he shared a tribute on his socials over on his Insta story, remembering Route 91. 9 years later, and this day never gets easier. Thinking of our Route 91 family a lot today. Yeah, it was 9 years ago already. Wow. In Vegas for Route 91, the big country music festival. Jason Aldean was on the stage, and that horrific shooting then began. 58 people passed away that night. Just remembering the heroes in those moments, the everyday civilians helping each other out. I was working in San Diego at that time, which is only a 5-hour drive to Vegas. So we had some of our coworkers there having a great time and then running for their lives, and we'll never forget it. So thinking of our Route 91 family, like Jason Aldean says, take a moment to remember those lives, please. You could see more on his socials at Bucky Country.

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Bailey Zimmerman on Bucky Country. My two favorite teams in baseball playing against each other. San Diego Padres versus the Brewers. Of course, I'm going to be cheering on the Brewers. But if you ever have the opportunity to vacation in San Diego, if you're a baseball fan, go see a game at their stadium. It is a beautiful stadium. And the Padres, a good team. So we'll take them down, though. Game one tomorrow. Mizorowski is going to be on the pitcher's mound. I'll be wearing my racing sausage t-shirt. Let's go, Brew Crew. Luke Combs on Bucky Country, 95.9 Janesville at 99.5 Madison.

0: Dylan Marlowe and Dylan Scott on Bucky Country. Well, this rain did its job. Now it can move on out of here. We have a lot of fun this weekend, cheering on a lot of our Wisconsin sports, tailgate parties, going to the farms and going on the corn maze, the hay rides, the pumpkin patches, doing all things Wisconsin and celebrating fall outdoors. So let's take an update on our weather forecast here in less than 2 minutes to John Pardee, Jason Aldean, and Morgan Wallen on Bucky Country. 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
1: Rain moves through today and could pile up around an inch, with highs reaching the mid-60s. Tonight stays mostly cloudy as lows approach 50. Tomorrow turns mostly sunny, topping out in the low 60s and a north wind at 10. Skies clear tomorrow night with a low in the low 40s. Saturday stays mostly clear, highs back in the mid-60s.
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Thomas Rhett, I'm Bucky Country. I love the homecoming dances, how the kids are asking each other to go by making a fun question on a big poster board. My nephew went through this first moment in life asking a girl to the dance, found out she likes to bake, so he printed out a bunch of desserts and said, "Will you bake my day and go with me to homecoming?" 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Hey, pun intended. Yeah, it is sweet. Lauren Elena and Chase Matthew on Bucky Country. Enjoy those butterfly moments in life. They're few and far between, aren't they?

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0: Luke Combs on Bucky Country. What else to look forward to in the month of October? I know there's so much on TV and streaming, so narrowed it down to just a couple to remind you about. The new Carrie miniseries hits Prime Video. Abbott Elementary. I have to watch the show. My best friend is a teacher. It looks so funny. It's already in season 6, which will premiere. Marvel's latest spinoff, Vision Quest, will be on Disney Plus. And Grey's Anatomy is back for season 23 of Grey's Anatomy. Are you a diehard? Have you been watching since season 1? Wow, I can't believe season 23 of Grey's Anatomy premieres on the 15th this month. 2 minutes away from Riley Green, Cody Johnson, and Kane Brown on Bucky Country.
1: Millions of dollars in Medicaid fraud.
2: Medicaid fraud, improper payments, and money laundering.
3: Two women are accused of defrauding Wisconsin Medicaid.
1: Millions of dollars in property tax increases.
4: A hike in property taxes.
5: Property taxes statewide saw the largest increase in more than 3 decades.
1: That's Democrat David Crowley's plan. Crowley and the Democrats seem more interested in raising taxes to fund fraud than fight fraud. Crowley raised property taxes in Milwaukee County.
6: Crowley recommends increasing the property tax levy.
1: David Crowley even wants to expand the fraud-ridden state Medicaid program.
7: Are you in favor of expanding Medicaid?
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Kane Brown on Bucky Country. I'm Steph Peters. Going to be celebrating my brother's 40th birthday this weekend. So I got him one of those fun cards that shows you the news of what was happening in the year of your birth. This one I thought you'd find interesting. Something the NFL did for the first time in 1986 that we rely on in every game. Instant replay. It was used for the first time September 7th, 1986. Cleveland Browns versus the Chicago Bears. Yeah, now it's like, okay, show that replay. Now show it again in slow motion. Zoom in. Where's the drone shot of this next replay? So cool. Happy birthday, Christopher. We love you very much. Kenny Chesney now on Bucky Country, 95.9 Janesville and 99.5 Madison.

0: John Party on Bucky Country. I'm Steph Peters, Steph's Frugal Files. Well, if you are getting a ticket to the Brewers game, I'm sure you spent a pretty penny paying for parking, but here's where you could save some money. The food. I still love that the stadium allows you to bring in your own food. It just has to be sealed in a Ziploc bag. I'll never forget the story this past season at the Brewers game. People brought in a spaghetti dinner, including Caesar salad. It was in a Ziploc bag, though, so it followed the rules, and they were very respectful, not making a mess, saving some money. But I do have to get the stadium pretzel every time I go to a Brewers game. It is the best. 90 seconds away from an update with our weather forecast. Hopefully the rain goes away for all of our outdoor fun this weekend. To Rascal Flats, Morgan Wallen and Luke Bryan on Bucky Country.
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1: Rain moves through today and could pile up around an inch, with highs reaching the mid-60s. Tonight stays mostly cloudy as lows approach 50. Tomorrow turns mostly sunny, topping out in the low 60s and a north wind at 10. Skies clear tomorrow night with a low in the low 40s. Saturday stays mostly clear, highs back in the mid-60s.
2: 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Bucky.

Well, if you were at Luke Bryan over the weekend, Drew Baldridge was one of his opening acts. My friend Aaron was so bummed Drew Baldridge only performed 4 songs. Well, he's getting a gig of a lifetime. Drew Baldridge shared on the socials he's going to be singing the national anthem for the NFL in another country. He's going to Munich. This game, when is this game? The NFL in Munich, Germany. Oh, this is in November. Okay, Sunday, November 15th, Drew Baldridge singing our national anthem. That's cool. Good for you, Drew Baldridge. I'm Steph Peters, enjoying our afternoon together with Luke Holmes now on Bucky Country, 95.9 Janesville at 99.5 Madison.

95.9 WBKY Stoughton, Janesville, and 99.5 Madison. 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

0: Taylor Swift, who made the list for Halloween costumes this year, but not like the ones in the past where I saw a lot of couples going as Taylor Swift and Travis Kelce. This time, people are saying for the pop culture Halloween costume idea, go with some of your girlfriends as Taylor Swift and her friends in those coordinating t-shirts that they wore at the Knicks game. Remember her blue and orange Stevie Nicks shirt? Fun with puns, yes. Oh, how about this idea? Now, this would take some creativity, but if you did go as Taylor Swift and Travis Kelce, and then one of your friends went as Adam Sandler as their wedding officiant. I mean, my kids have a spirit day dressing up as Adam Sandler now during their spirit week at school. I love it. A couple minutes away from Low Cash, Jason Aldean and Stella Lefty on Bucky Country.
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Stella Lefty on Bucky Country with the song that is the fourth most popular purchase song this year so far. I thought that was pretty exciting for Stella Lefty. The number one most purchased song so far is Ella Langley, but not She Was in Texas. It's one of her other songs, Be Her. I thought that was interesting, too. And one more fun fact, looking up Stella Lefty, her dad co-founded Groupon. Oh, you know I like Groupon with Steph's Rubophiles, So I thought that was pretty cool about Stella Lefty's dad. Kenny Chesney now on Bucky Country, 95.9 Janesville and 99.5 Madison.

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0: Jelly Roll on Bucky Country. I'm Steph Peters. My daughter lost her last baby tooth. She asked a good question. She's such a negotiator. Oh, do you think the tooth fairy is going to bring me more money since it's my last baby tooth? Hey, you know what? That's actually a good question. Does the tooth fairy bring you more for your last baby tooth? Back in my day, the tooth fairy brought me a 50-cent piece per tooth, and I saved those 50-cent pieces in my memory box. I should go see if they're still there. When was the last time you saw a 50-cent piece? Are they worth anything more nowadays? 2 minutes away from an update with our weekend weather forecast. Rain, rain, go away. Time for some sunshine. Bailey Zimmerman, Morgan Wallen, and Luke Combs music. First, a really fun conversation moment with Little Big Town and Reed from Reed and Chelsea. Listen to what Kimberly had to say.
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2: All right, I've got to ask a hair question for my daughter who's got very curly hair.
3: You
2: 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Okay, so what do I tell? 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And I will pass along your advice to her.
3: Listen, it is my greatest challenge, honestly. 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I use the products. I diffuse my hair. 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Sometimes it works, sometimes it doesn't. 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But also, you know, I just go with it. Most of the time, I love my hair. 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But I think with curls, if I can just tell your daughter a couple of things. Curls, if your hair is layered, it will curl up better. It won't get too heavy and weigh it down to where you have more trouble with it curling. So cut those layers in it. Use products that are made for curly hair, use a diffuser, and go with it. We curly girls got to keep it curly. We got to stick together.
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8: Property taxes statewide saw the largest increase in more than three decades.
4: That's Democrat David Crowley's plan. Crowley and the Democrats seem more interested in raising taxes to fund fraud than fight fraud. Crowley raised property taxes in Milwaukee County.
9: Crowley recommends increasing the property tax levy.
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0: Clouds hang around for most of this evening, with lows near 48. Tomorrow turns mostly clear, highs near 62, and a north wind at 10. Tomorrow night stays clear as lows settle into the low 40s. Saturday, just a few clouds and highs in the mid-60s. Sunday looks mostly sunny with highs near 68, winds shifting west at 10, and overnight lows in the low 40s. Monday keeps the sunshine going, highs in the low 60s.
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Luke Combs and Eric Church on Bucky Country. I'm Steph Peters. Before I head out, it's Steph's smile of the day. Well, I am just so excited for this weekend with our Wisconsin sports. I'm so happy they figured out how to line up the timing of everything, too, so you can really go and cheer on the Wisconsin Badgers Saturday at 11:30, wearing your Badger shirt. And then Saturday night, change it to a Brewers shirt for the 7:30 p.m. game. Sunday, start with your Packers shirt on at noon, and then switch over to a Brewers shirt at 3. Ta-da! Isn't that awesome? John Morgan, kid myself, on Bucky Country. Enjoy the rest of your night with Ritter.

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Yep, your ears aren't deceiving you. We are playing more music. A whole lot more.

I love about artists dropping albums recently? The album release parties. Like, they're back. Everybody's making, like, dropping an album an actual special event. And you can take part in one of the latest ones coming out this week. Hang on.

0: What's up, y'all? It's Ritter, and Miranda Lambert's going to be celebrating her new album, Crisco, with a sold-out release show in Nashville tomorrow. And I know you're going, well, what does this matter? I'm not in Nashville. Here's the thing. Amazon Music is going to stream the entire concert. Plus, starting next Wednesday on Amazon Music and Prime Video, you're going to be able to watch the entire thing. Like, they're just going to stream it. I love that we're making album release parties where just album drops feel bigger and more special again. You feel it?
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2: I've heard other creative, whether it's artists or other people in a creative space, disagreements can be really healthy if done in the right way. And it sounds like you guys all subscribe to that idea.
3: Yeah. I mean, I can count on one hand the times that we weren't able to talk through a situation. Like, I remember way, way, way back in the beginning. I think it was we've had several record deals, but our second record deal, we had a song that we were very excited to put out on the radio and it failed. And we got news of that one day and we happened to be at a mall. We were like on a radio tour and we were at a mall, I think in California. And we took that news hard, and then we kind of started arguing, and everybody went their separate ways through the mall. It just took some time to be alone, and that took about 30 minutes, and then we were back together laughing and cutting up together. But that has happened so few times in our relationship, and I think that's just because we don't like contention, and so when it starts to rear its head, we're like, hey, let's figure this out, let's talk through this, because we don't want this to grow and we don't want this to go anywhere. You know, we see it maybe poking its head through, let's just nip it in the bud and move on. We just don't want to spend time on it, but we will. That's, you know, what you're saying is, yeah, we'll face it, but we just make a goal of facing it, getting past it, and moving on to the better stuff.
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2: Property taxes statewide saw the largest increase in more than three decades.
0: That's Democrat David Crowley's plan. Crowley and the Democrats seem more interested in raising taxes to fund fraud than fight fraud. Crowley raised property taxes in Milwaukee County.
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0: David Crowley even wants to expand the fraud-ridden state Medicaid program.
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6: Clouds hang around for most of this evening, with lows near 48. Tomorrow turns mostly clear, highs near 62, and a north wind at 10. Tomorrow night stays clear as lows settle into the low 40s. Saturday, just a few clouds and highs in the mid-60s. Sunday looks mostly sunny with highs near 68, winds shifting west at 10, and overnight lows in the low 40s. Monday keeps the sunshine going, highs in the low 60s.
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All right, thrill seekers, I've got maybe some bad news for you. One of America's wildest roller coasters is getting shut down for good. I'll spill the details with you coming up.